says, oh, wrong number, sorry to waste your time. And I think to myself, why now? 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
2: 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Yeah, right, picture that with a Kodak. Or better yet, go to Times Square, take a picture of me with a Kodak. 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And tonight, let's enjoy life.

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If you've lost your way,

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1: Thank you. I think that's awesome.
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4: Cara, eu acho que a gente foi perfeitamente feito pro outro.

0: tough choices that needed to be made to preserve our way of life.
1: We are going to attack. You know what I'm here.
0: My children and grandchildren.
1: We are going to attack. Racism.
0: American
1: section. We are going to attack. Shut it down, Colombia. Shut it down. Shut it down. Shut it down.
2: That government exists to protect our rights and serve our interests, and that no one should be
0: mistaken. Every generation will be judged. So America.

0: took a nap.
1: Oh, we just wrapped a video for Don't You Worry, directed by Director X. Black Eyed Peas featuring Shakira and David Guetta. So this whole thing is like a global event. We shot in Barcelona, we shot in Los Angeles.
2: I am Director X. This video is really something special. I mean, you got Black